0: I can't complain.
1: What's your life like?
0: At a loss for words, I can't complain. I sowed the seeds and prayed for rain. I filled prescriptions to block

0: lines, broken springs, broken threads, broken strings, broken idols, broken heads, people sleeping in broken beds. No use jiving, ain't no use joking. Everything is broken. Broken bottles, broken plates, broken switches, broken gates, broken dishes, broken parts. Streets are filled with broken hearts. Broken words never meant to be spoken.
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0: Now seem like every time you stop and look around, something else broken just hits the ground. Broken cutters, broken saws, broken buckles, broken laws, broken bodies, broken bones, broken voices on broken phones. You take a breath, you think you're choking.

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Something else broken just hits the ground. Broken hands on broken plows, broken trees, broken boughs, broken pipes, broken tools, people bending the broken rules, hound dog howling and bullfrog croaking.

0: 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That ain't right. That ain't right.
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little mama. 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Pay attention, it's a movement. We out here every Sunday, baby, and we

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0: 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So what you gonna do?
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0: 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There ain't no grave can hold my body down.
1: 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Vous êtes sur RGB.